songs, I love songs. Just love at times can make you feel like shit. So you write a string of words down. It's better if there's some truth in it. It's true, I love you, Elizabeth. I love the way you move in that silly white dress. Cause the truth is hard to admit. I've never known love, this is just

The House of God. Now, let me tell you something. We're still beautifying God's house. I need 100 people to write me this week. And when you send something for God's house, God's gonna put a miracle in your house.